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I take one look at you, you're taking me out.

0: take it to the flow now, ooh.
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